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Getting you to Carolina Country Music Festival in Myrtle Beach this June. Anytime you hear one of the artists like Blake Shelton here, you can get entered to win tickets. So right now, send me a talk back message. Your name, where you're from, and that you want to go, and it will get you entered. I was going.

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1: Hi, I'm Richard, and I just won $1,000.
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0: Jason Aldean, how far does a goodbye go? 99.9 Kiss Country, Tad Days Hit Country. Today, the 4th of May. May the 4th be with you. Have you heard that a lot today? Jason and Fletcher, who are you if you were a Star Wars character?
1: I feel like I'm Yoda because Yoda. If anybody talks to me about Star Wars for too long, I will just close my eyes.
0: And wish them away? I like talking like Yoda. That doesn't... I am Yoda! I can't pull off a Yoda. I don't know what that was. Excuse me.

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Langley, be her. 99.9 in Kiss Country, today's hit country. Luke Bryan, he was backstage at our I Heart Country Festival showing Kane Brown his golf swing. Why don't you go see those highlights at 99kisscountry.com. 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
1: May the 4th be with you. Rolling from the 4th into Cinco de Mayo, good couple of days. If you were a Star Wars character, Michael, who would you be?
2: R2-D2.
1: The computer?
2: Yeah, R2-D2. I mean, he's just chilling. He's along for the adventure, but he's just, like, chilling on the side.
1: And nothing stops him. He's like the Energizer Bunny. Just keeps going. Look.

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1: Luke Skywalker.
0: Oh, I'd love to be Luke. That guy's just cool, and then he can whip the lightsaber around like it's nothing. He's got talent. So

0: 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Nick in Asheville, what would you spend it on?
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Amen with Shaboozy and Jelly Roll. Shaboozy, he got the whole crowd into it. His performance at our I Heart Country Festival this past Saturday. 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It's Corey Kim.

Zach Brown Band going to be in Chicago November 21st. 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

Morning, Wallen and Post Malone. I Ain't Coming Back. 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

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Hey, as your Tuesday gets rolling, I thought I could kick things off with some good news, hopefully put a smile on your face. Hang on for two songs and I'll share this story with you.

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So I want to talk about this next hour. What are your three top favorite movies? I want to hear your list. 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
1: 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You're up after midnight with Granger Smith.

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1: What's up, Granger? This is Silo calling you from Marion, Ohio. I'm a country boy, and I listen to you all the way to work every day. So, just want to say hey.
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A mom in Texas brought Jell-O shots to her kid's fifth grade Christmas party, not realizing they were actually loaded with vodka. After a few kids got sick, the party was definitely over, and so was her day. Earl Dibbles Jr. is going to share this dumb criminal story with us next.

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0: Today's Hit Country 99.9 Kiss Country. It was May 5th, 1961, when Alan Shepard made history as the first American to travel into space. Just a quick 15-minute flight, but it launched the U.S. into the space race. Let's talk about that in history, plus some other things that went down on this day coming up in two country songs.
1: We've been to both Carolinas, seen a big Montana sky, driven up and down the coast a few times, London, Paris, paradise. But ain't got much memory of the scenes, come to think I missed them all.

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1: 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We're a late night family. And Granger Smith is the voice that keeps the night going strong. Thanks for riding with us here on After Midnight with Granger Smith.

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Well, you know, I brought this up last hour, and I'm still looking for your thoughts. 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
1: 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Such a powerful thing with music. It is a great song. Gives you the words when you don't have the words to speak of.
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0: 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Next up, Ann Hudson joining us to dish out some Nashville news. And what's on deck?
1: Lainey Wilson's got a surprise musical drop. I got that scoop coming up in your Nashville news next.

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1: 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Check out my new song, Kid Myself, right now. 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

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People started pretending to be part of a church to collect donations, but it turned out they were just pocketing the cash. Earl Dibbles Jr. is going to be here to share this horrible, dumb, criminal story with us next.

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Man, got some great stories I played last hour, and I'm still wanting to hear from you. I want you to call me. Don't be shy. 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

0: 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Dan Hudson coming in with the latest Nashville updates. And what do you have for us today?
1: What is Miranda Lambert up to? She did an interesting tease on her Instagram account, Granger. I'll tell you about it coming up in your Nashville news next.

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It was May 5th, 1961, when Alan Shepard made history as the first American to travel into space. Just a quick 15-minute flight, but it launched the U.S. into the space race. Let's talk about that in history, plus some other things that went down on this day coming up in Two Country Songs.

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1: 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And Granger is bringing the soundtrack to your overnight. 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

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My number is 866-607-8383. Hit me up sometime and share what you're up to, where you're listening from, what you're doing on the third shift. Again, my number is 866-607-8383. Thank you for being here on After Midnight.

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1: 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Have a good day, guys.
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0: 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Next up, Ann Hudson joining us to dish out some Nashville news. Ann, what's on deck?
1: Lainey Wilson's got a surprise musical drop. I got that scoop coming up in your Nashville news next.

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1: Lainey Wilson surprised fans with a drop, an EP of her Stagecoach performances. The EP has 6 of her songs that she performed that night, and it is available for download now. Well, the CMA Awards have announced that the 60th CMA Awards will be held Wednesday, November 18th at Nashville's Bridgestone Arena. They'll air live on ABC and the next day on Hulu.
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17: I know. Woo-hoo-hoo-hoo. A lot of exciting eating opportunities today.
16: Well, you know us. We're 50 seconds into the broadcast and we're talking about food already. Ooh, we got Kid Rock tickets this morning.
17: We do. That big show is Saturday in Charlotte. Mm-hmm. 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
16: We sure do. Oh, and we got $1,000 up for grabs starting at about 9:05 this morning.
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16: A whole lot of tacos or pay a power bill, whatever. 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
18: Good morning. I'm Mark Starling. Investigators are cracking down on a wire theft ring in Buncombe County. WLOS reporting 5 suspects were recently...
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5: Let's hear it.
0: We had the extreme honor of hosting the Explore Asheville Awards Banquet yesterday.
2: Yeah, the Heroes of Hospitality Awards.
0: Man, I am so impressed. And we were both incredibly honored to be in a room full of hospitality heroes. These folks are unsung heroes that do so much good work every single day and never get a thank you for it.
2: Yeah, there was over like 40 nominees, and just hearing some of the stories, talking to different people yesterday, it really is remarkable what sometimes people who you overlook, like the person that's serving your drinks or working at a front desk check-in, and just what they put into their jobs every day. They do this yearly, this awards thing, and they started off with National Travel and Tourism Week. It kind of kicks off that week. So definitely they are also tonight at the Home Trust Park. They are celebrating all of these heroes also.
0: Very cool.
2: The Heroes of Hospitality winners will get to throw the first pitch.
0: That's very cool.
2: Which I think is really cool.
0: I mean, we're talking everything from just checking people in with a smile to saving lives. Literally saving lives.
2: Yeah, we heard some of those stories yesterday.
0: Feeding hundreds and hundreds of people every single week. I mean, there's a lot of folks in this community that do a lot to boost and support this community, and we love y'all, and that is definitely a real good feel good.
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1: It sure is. Stop number 5 in Hendersonville today at AutoStar.
0: We're on the downhill slide of this
1: thing. I know.
0: So about 11:30, we're going to be set up, and hopefully we're going to see you so we can hug your neck and thank you for listening and then feed you. The first 99 folks that show up, we're going to feed you free Hit the Pit barbecue.
1: Mm-hmm.
0: Free. And it's so good. It's so good. We got some Kiss Country combs, the new Country Morning combs everybody's going crazy for.
1: They're going real crazy
0: they
1: for
0: really
1: those.
0: Are.
1: Yeah. Mm-hmm. And... We will also be registering for a 4-pack of tickets to Soquel Mountain Water Park.
0: Uh-huh. And we're celebrating Cinco de Mayo.
2: When is Cinco de Mayo?
3: Cinco de Mayo? When is it? I have no idea, but it hasn't come up this year yet.
0: What do you think Cinco de Mayo means?
3: Bongos. I think of bongos and, percussion. That's what I think of.
4: I knew this would be hard. November 13th.
0: Warmer.
4: July.
0: A little earlier.
4: June.
0: May
4: 31st. Happy Cinco de Mayo.

0: Well, a big old country morning. It's Eddie Fox and Amanda Fox on 99.9 Kiss Country, celebrating Cinco de Mayo, National Hoagie Day. All right. National Teachers Day, Taco Tuesday. A lot to celebrate.
1: Tell those teachers thank you.
0: I can't believe it's May. Yeah, teachers, thank you, Lori. Hey, y'all get ready because Ellie will be coming pretty soon. You mentally prepare yourself. Now, the lovely day in paradise, living in the land of the free. Y'all stand up and show your pride. It's Ricochet and our fine national anthem.
2: Oh.

0: good Lord continue watching over and blessing America. It's Eddie Fox and Amanda Fox on 99.9 Kiss Country. I am having a hard time wrapping my head around the Met Gala. Mark Starling back on the broadcast.
1: Huh?
0: I like Madonna's hat though. That the ship she was wearing.
2: I don't think I've even seen any of the pictures.
1: What is this?
0: The Met Gala from last night. There's Madonna. She's dressed all in black. She's like it looks like a ship on her head in the shape of a hat. Then Katy Perry. You did you watch G.I. Joe when you were a kid?
1: Yeah.
0: Katy Perry's mask looks like the Cobra Commander. Look, she got like this this silver plate thing on that she takes off. It looks just like Cobra Commander.
2: There's always a bunch of interesting.
1: Don't understand it. Why are famous people so weird? I mean, why couldn't they just? Why can't you wear Carhartt?
2: Well, that's the whole point of this thing is to have your most like.
0: I don't know.
2: Bizarre.
0: What do they do
2: outfit.
0: Once they get in there?
1: Isn't this the same thing that what's her name? AOC wore the white dress that had like the word fascists written on it in red or something like that. And I'm like, you are aware that someone paid for your ticket to the tune of like $3,000, okay? I mean,
0: it raises money for the Metropolitan Museum of Art's Costume Institute.
1: I see.
0: But they're really, really tight about what goes on. Like, you can't have phones inside. As a matter of fact, it's become this thing, they take pictures of themselves in the bathroom.
2: Yeah.
0: Like selfies before they go in because you can't have phones inside the actual
1: thing. Oh, inside the actual thing?
0: I don't know. I have no idea. Do they eat?
1: They sacrifice small children and, you know, that type of thing. Make offerings to the pagan gods.
0: It's like this this is big thing. I don't know.
2: It's an extreme.
1: Things escalate quickly once you get on the inside. Once you get on the inside, it escalates very quickly.
0: That Tom Cruise movie.
1: I feel
0: like
1: it's a scene from Dragnet.
0: It's something. I guess we won't be invited to the.
1: Probably
0: be wearing my Oscar De La Rental.
2: Oh my goodness! I just got some of the pictures pulled up.
1: This
2: look at this is Cardi B.
0: Some of them I'm like that cannot be at all comfortable.
2: No. Yeah,
0: I would want to change immediately.
1: No,
0: like we had to dress up yesterday for the Explorer Asheville banquet.
1: Have you all seen? I've seen them on social media, and I don't know if it was for the Met Gala or if it was for like there was some article on like Fashion Week or something. There's like this like 10-year-old kid that's a fashion designer, and like apparently the fashion industry has just elevated him to some sort of like anointed from God status, and like his work is selling for hundreds of thousands of dollars per piece.
2: Get it, kid.
1: Right. I was like, all right, well.
0: You know, Ellie's got some abstract pieces.
2: Why did Bad Buddy make himself look so
0: old? He aged himself. I have no idea. That's the thing. This is just so weird. I don't know.
1: He tried to make himself look like the most interesting man in the world from the Dos Equis commercial.
0: Yeah. It's like the app or the filter on Snapchat that makes you look older. That's exactly right. But in real life.
1: And then steals your bank account info.
0: Yeah. Right.
1: That's the one.
0: But it's all good for good.
1: It's all fine.
0: It's all for the gram.
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0: and go live, kind of geeking out and freaking out. Next week, Amanda Fox.
1: We've been talking about it so long that I can't believe it's already here. 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
0: They are sending Eddie Fox and Amanda Fox to Las Vegas.
1: Which is so crazy. It's such an honor that we were chosen to be able to go and experience this and be at the ACMs and be part of the official broadcast.
0: The official broadcast that is meticulously put together by Charlotte McCoy Productions. Such a fantastic job. Love Charlotte. Known her for forever. And it's an honor to work with her and her team of pros. We've been talking about flying and getting ready and doing this, and it's like next Thursday.
1: And I don't feel like I have anything ready.
0: Next Thursday we fly out. Oh my goodness, I thought we had more time.
1: Well, I did get a dress, but then last night I was like, this dress is big. I don't know how I'm going to pack it in my suitcase.
0: It is a biggie.
1: Yeah, there's that now that I have to figure out. But yeah, there's so much other stuff going on that I haven't really focused on what I need to do probably to get ready for all of this. But it's going to be great. You know, we have a huge thanks, Sharla, for letting us be a part of this, Fisher House. So we're very excited. We will also be taking y'all along on all of this journey.
0: We will.
1: And if you want to be there, you can still get tickets at acmawards.com.
0: Yeah, they would love for you to be in Vegas. I mean, we'd love if you got
1: that would be really cool.
0: Some extra cash and you want to come to Vegas. That would be fantastic to have somebody walk up and say, hey, we're from O-Teen. Good to see you. That would be so cool.
1: It's going to be a good time. It's, you know, hosted by Shania Twain this year. A lot of great performers. Riley Green, Lainey Wilson, all of your favorite country stars are going to be there.
0: Riley Green with that doctor's codone. Amanda's like, oh, my knee hurts. Oh, man, can you help me, sir? Help me.
1: You know, it's all for work research.
0: Right. Don't miss the ACM Awards May 17th on Prime Video. We'll be right there in the thick of it.
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0: Is Memo ready for Kid Rock?
1: I hope so. Am I ready for Kid Rock?
0: Oh, man. You ain't seen nothing until you seen Memo at a Kid Rock show singing every word to every song. I mean, every song. It's so cool.
1: It's going to be a fun Mother's Day weekend.
0: So we've got some Kid Rock tickets up for grabs.
1: We do. The show is Saturday at Treliant Amphitheater.
0: If you're interested about 7:10, we'll try to get you fixed up.
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1: Ella Langley and Morgan Wallen's duet, I Can't Love You Anymore, is the first song by two country artists in lead roles to debut in the Billboard Hot 100 Top 10. It's very specific.
0: Very specific.
1: It is the first time that this has happened since Kenny Rogers and Dolly Parton did it over 40 years ago with Islands in the Stream.
0: Wow.
1: Now, there's been featuring, like Zach Bryan featuring Casey Musgraves, but two that are listed as leads.
0: Huh.
1: So, very specific thing there. But very really cool to like beat Dolly and Kenny. Yeah, awesome. Speaking of Dolly Parton, she canceled her Las Vegas residency for health reasons. In addition to kidney stones, her doctors have assured her that everything she has is treatable, but the meds make her too lightheaded to perform. She said her doctors are trying to strengthen her immune and digestive systems. She's been keeping busy, though, and is still recording music, she
0: says. Bubble wrap that woman.
1: I know. Whoa. Miranda Lambert combines country and disco on her upcoming single, Crisco. She released a teaser, and the full song comes out May 15th.

0: So you got the heroes of hospitality, and then you got me.
1: This guy, gosh. He does this all the time. Man, is the thing. I've talked to him about this.
0: But people will see us and wave at us and say hate us all the time. So I'm just used to responding to that.
1: So yesterday we get there.
0: I feel like that was very egotistical and, when it came out. I didn't mean it that way.
1: And they're still setting up. Not everyone has came in yet. It's just like the Explore Asheville people, and they're setting up the
0: Grove Park
1: Omni
0: folks.
1: Workers. Everybody was working so hard. They're going over setup and everything. And we're standing there. It's Eddie and myself and Kyle.
0: Yeah.
1: And we're talking, and Eddie just starts waving at someone who I'm looking at the person. I know that she's not waving at
0: him. She pointed at me.
1: No, she did not.
0: She
1: was talking about the tables. She was over there, like, going over every table.
0: We made eye contact.
1: And so then everybody in her little group, because he's waving over here like, oh, hey. And they're all looking around. They looked behind them like, who is he waving at? And I was like, she's totally not waving at you, dude.
0: Picture Forrest Gump on the shrimp boat when he's
1: that's
0: like,
1: that's exactly what I was picturing. Hey, when you did it.
0: That's exactly the way I waved. I do it all
1: I was like,
0: the
1: yeah,
0: time.
1: She went waving at you. And he's like, yeah, I realize
0: she's
1: that.
0: Like, not everybody knows you, man. Stop.
1: That lady looked like you were plumb crazy.
0: I just didn't want to be rude. Y'all have done that. Surely. I do that all the time. I do it all the time.
1: You do. That's we've talked about this numerous times because I don't know what it is. I guess you do think everybody knows you.
0: I guess I do. I don't know.
1: I'm Eddie Fox.
0: No,
1: they're waving at me.
0: That's not No, you're getting it twisted. I'm a friendly guy anyway, and I'd feel bad if...
1: You tried to make that not sound so bad. I'm just a friendly guy.
0: I am a friendly guy.
1: Who thinks everyone knows who I am?
0: No, but I'm saying. But like when we're going down in the back road and I throw my hand up
1: it's
0: to somebody
1: totally
0: and they
1: situation.
0: Don't wave back, I'm offended. So I didn't want her to be offended. If she waved, I was like,
1: ugh. Oh, she went offended.
0: No. They're not going to have us back anymore, are they? The OSIS thing. Oh, my God. Every
1: good
0: time.
1: Times. Good
0: it's Eddie
1: times.
0: Fox and Amanda Fox on 99.9 Kiss Country. We're going to play You Don't Know Country here in about 10 minutes for Kid.
1: Kid
0: Rock Tickets.
2: Good morning. I'm Mark Starling. Investigators are cracking down on a wire theft ring in Buncombe County. WLOS reporting 5 suspects were recently...
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13: Born on America's darkest day, September 11th, 01, the Tunnel to Towers Foundation has been helping American heroes ever since. Heroes like Fire Captain Andrew Donner, inspired by the bravery of New York City firefighters on 9/11, Andrew devoted his life to serving his community. He rose through the ranks of his fire department, training rigorously and leading with courage. And after a very brave battle, Andrew lost his life to lung cancer caused by occupational toxins. Now, the 25th anniversary of 9/11, Andrew's story is a reminder of the profound impact that day has had on our nation, our heroes, and their families. 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

0: feel like tonight could be a straight tequila night for somebody.
1: It will be, I'm sure.
0: Happy Cinco de Mayo! It's Eddie Fox and Amanda Fox on 99.9 Kiss Country. We got some Kid Rock tickets up for grabs.
1: We do, Kid Rock. This Saturday, the Freedom 250 tour with Brantley Gilbert and them Dirty Roses at True Lion Amphitheater in Charlotte.
0: Cheryl will be one of them Dirty Roses there at that show.
1: We're going to have some fun, I believe.
0: We're going to play You Don't Know Country. You interested? Caller 9, come on in. We'll tell you how to do it. 888-704-KISS. Good luck.
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1: Good morning.
0: Good morning, number nine.
1: Awesome, number nine.
2: What's your name?
1: Ray.
0: Big Ray. All right, we're going to play You Don't Know Country. Now, you're a Kid Rock fan, I assume, right?
1: Yes, sir.
0: And you're wanting to go to the show on Saturday, right?
1: Oh, yes.
0: All right. You don't know country if you don't know what Kid Rock was singing all summer long.
1: Oh, man, I just drew a blank.
2: We were blah, blah, blah, blah, blah, blah. Singing.
1: Yes, I know.
0: Singing.
1: Sweet Home Alabama.
0: Singing. All right, let's see if that's what he does.

0: you have won a pair of tickets to see Kid Rock this Saturday night at True Line Amphitheater in Charlotte.
1: Yeah.
2: Awesome. Sweet.
0: Hopefully I'll see you there.
2: Thank you guys so much.
1: Sweet Home Alabama.
2: That's right. Sweet Home Alabama.
1: We love you, brother.
2: Thank you guys so much.
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0: That's Ozak Top, 99.9 Kiss Country. 5 nominations he has at the ACMs coming up. It's a lot. He almost missed the announcement.
1: He was golfing, right?
0: Yeah, he's about to head into the Masters, and you can't take your phone in. Mm. He's about to ditch his phone, and his manager calls like, wait, we got news.
2: Yeah, I'd say you want that news.
0: It's Eddie Fox and Amanda Fox on Kiss Country. Mark Starling back on the broadcast. Good mm-hmm. morning, sir. What's going on?
2: Oh, a few things. Property owners, you have only hours left to appeal your property reassessment. The county's property assessor says they've received over 13,000 appeals.
1: Mm. I'm sure they have.
2: Which is roughly 10% of the homes and properties in Buncombe County. There's a 30-day period to provide information once that appeal has been submitted by today's deadline. So if you haven't, you should, because it's probably wrong. I got news for you.
0: Guarantee it is.
2: Yeah. If you paid $250 for your house 5 years ago and they tell you it's worth $750, someone has been into the liquor cabinet before they got to work.
0: Because wrong calculator.
2: That's a wrong calculator. That's not that math. Don't math. Investigators are cracking down on a wire theft ring in Buncombe County. Tank and I played an edition of Where Are They Now? Because one of the people he went to school with is apparently caught up in that. Hate it when that happens. Yeah. It was several wire stripping sites in Swannanoa and Lester communities. The sheriff's office says they rounded up hundreds of thousands of dollars worth of wire during the investigation that started back in December.
0: That's crazy.
2: Charges include larceny, financial card theft, and obtaining property by false pretenses.
1: All right.
0: A lot of wire.
2: They've been very busy. Unfortunate news for American Idol contestant from Murphy, Braden Rumfelt. He was one of the two contestants voted out during last night's semifinal episode of the reality show. The 23-year-old officially made it into the top five. But here's what I would argue.
0: It's huge.
2: If you go back and you look at every single season, look at all of the winners, there's only about three winners that actually went on to do anything big. More of the people that finished second, third, fourth, and fifth went on to have successful careers than any others.
0: American Idol don't own you. So,
2: yeah. What's that?
0: American Idol don't own you.
2: That's exactly right. You've won, Braden.
1: I will say it was also good, though, to see Kelly Pickler back on the stage after everything that she's gone through. So that was nice.
0: That gave me cold chills, man.
2: And then finally, there is the preparations are underway for a large Asheville music festival coming up this summer.
0: Oh.
2: August 6th through the 9th marks the AVL Sounds Fest, which will be held at local venues across the community. Organizers releasing a list yesterday of dozens of artists that will be playing during the event. Dr. Dog and the Preservation Hall Jazz Band are among the headliners. So.
1: Now, they did this and then took a year off, right? And now it's back.
2: So I want to say this was the AVL Fest?
1: Yeah.
2: I feel like that's what it was. So they took a year off.
1: Yeah.
2: And this is, it's not really like a centralized festival per se. It's like every venue in town is having different
1: Multiple artists and stuff like that.
2: So it should be good.
1: Cool.
0: Hell yeah.
2: It's good to see the festival season come back around.
0: Yeah.
2: We're getting ready for another big one. Oh. We're going up to Martinsville, Virginia for Rooster Walk. Yeah.
1: Sounds like a good time.
2: Apparently on Saturday, everybody dresses up like roosters.
1: You're going to partake, right?
2: I'm ordering an inflatable rooster.
0: Wait, that's a different festival.
2: That's a totally different festival. Sorry, that was not till August.
3: Back with more in a moment.
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6: 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Patton Avenue moving well. New Leicester Highway, no problems.
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0: meant.
1: So the other day, I'm sure you've done this for years and I've just never seen it. The other day, I came out of the bedroom because we were getting ready for bed. And I had already kind of gotten in the bed, but then I was like, oh, I need some water. So I go to walk into the kitchen and you are standing at the refrigerator drinking out of the milk carton, which again, I'm sure this has happened a lot. And I was just like, what are you doing?
0: Let me set the scene. I'm standing there in my drawers, chugging. I mean, I got this thing turned up and I cut my eyes and she's just standing.
1: This is like a full gallon of milk. It wasn't there like there was just a little bit
0: with
1: left.
0: With her arms crossed, judging, just looking hard, looking at me.
1: She's like, why didn't you get a cup, dude? I just feel like, especially, I could have understood if you, first of all, you use Solo cups. You just throw them away after each time you use them. But
0: I didn't want to go through the trouble.
1: If it only had a little bit, okay, cool. But this was like a full gallon of milk.
0: I actually opened it. Like, yeah. Broke the like, seal on it.
1: That's why I was like, what? I literally just bought that. And to me, I've read before that if you do that, it makes the milk sour faster.
0: If you drink out of the jug.
1: Because of the bacteria.
0: Oh, that's a bunch of horse hockey. Are you kidding me?
1: How would you know if...
0: Oh, come on. Really?
1: That's what I've read.
0: The chat GPT tell you that?
1: No, just the Google.
0: I've never heard that.
1: Not
0: is that
1: to
0: true?
1: Mention, what if you have a cold and you don't know it?
0: I don't. I'm good.
1: How do you know
0: we
1: that?
0: We pass things back and forth all the time. We're a family. We're always, that's what we do. We give. We share.
1: I just feel like getting your bacteria into it when it's a full new gallon of milk is going to make it go bad.
0: I'm going to see you jug drinking and raise you. I will dip right into the peanut butter jar with a spoon and eat it.
1: And then re-dip the spoon?
0: Oh, yeah.
1: Now I gotta get rid of everything in the house.
0: Oh, come on. Y'all, anybody got my back
1: what,
0: on this?
1: Also, like, what if we get invited somewhere and I have to cook something and I have to use milk? We're not gonna serve everybody else your bacteria milk.
0: I wouldn't tell them. It'll cook out.
1: No one's ever inviting us. You're literally eating out of everything in our house with a dirty spoon.
0: 888-704-KISS. Come on. It's a swig out of the jug. I mean, everybody does it.
1: No, don't do it.
0: Come on. Have my back on this, please.
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0: It's like saying you don't pee in the shower. Everybody's done it. Drinking out of the jug.
1: Oh, my goodness. What is wrong with you?
0: I'm an animal, I guess.
1: I feel like nobody is going to come to our house.
0: Maybe that's the point.
1: Disgusting. Oh. I guess this is a way to get out of cooking things for the upcoming cookouts.
0: I don't do it like every day. But yeah, I mean, I take a swig out of the jug from the fridge.
1: So what if there is like a Pepsi bottle sitting there, like a 2-liter?
0: Yeah.
1: Would you do the same for that?
0: Not so much with soft drinks. And
1: just
0: I don't know why.
1: Milk?
0: Yeah, milk or juice. I don't know.
1: You do the orange juice too?
0: Yeah. Oh, yeah. Oh, yeah. Probably more orange juice than milk. Drink it out of the jug. You do this? Are you okay with it? Come on in.
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5: 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You can just arrest it.
2: Your DA of the day.
0: Not how it works. Guy in Clearwater, Florida, named Michael Mott, got arrested back in January for selling drugs to undercover cops, and they seized all the cash he had. Well, last Monday, he called 911 a total of 98 times in 6 hours to demand his money back. He wouldn't tell his name, so even if they wanted to, they couldn't get back. They had no idea who they were talking to. He even called the police chief's office at one point.
1: Oh, he was serious.
0: He yelled at the person who picked up, but eventually they tracked him down. According to police, their emergency lines were tied up all day because of it, because obviously they had to respond. And you know,
1: isn't that like a crime in itself?
0: Oh, it is. Oh, yeah, yeah. I'm getting to that.
1: Oh.
0: Michael claims the state attorney's office is not pursuing the drug charges, so that's why he wanted his money back. But now he's facing a bunch of other charges for making harassing phone calls.
1: So they dropped the charges against him.
0: That's what he said. They weren't going to pursue the drug charges.
1: So he thinks he should get the money back.
0: Yeah. That's not how it works, I know that. But congratulations, sir, on being the Tuesday DA of the day.
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7: Light delays, future 26 eastbound between Broadway Street and 240. Smoky Park Highway northbound slowing between...
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0: What's going on, family? Teddy Fox and Amanda Fox on 99.9 Kiss Country. We'll get back to the drinking out of the jug conversation here directly, but we have an issue to address first.
1: Good morning.
0: Hello, ma'am.
1: So I was just listening to the DA of the day.
0: Yes, ma'am.
1: Now, is he really wrong for not wanting his money back if they're not charging him with the drug
0: That's
1: charges?
0: What Amanda asked.
2: When we got off air, I said, wait a minute. Like, if they couldn't prove it was drug money, then I kind of understand.
1: Yeah, so they owe it back. Where did the money go? What did they use it for? Who got it?
0: I think it's more about he called 911 like 98 times in an hour to try to get it back.
2: Now, that part I agree with was crazy. But I do understand wanting the money back.
1: Yeah, exactly. I'm sitting here thinking, running in my head, if he's not getting charged
2: I'm really glad you called because I said the same thing. And I was like, am I wrong for thinking that he should get the money back?
0: That's a valid point, I guess. That's a valid point.
1: Yeah, so he needs his money back.
2: I agreed. Maybe we should write. Man. Maybe we should call.
0: This might be the first time. This is. I don't know
2: that we've agreed with the DA.
0: Ever I have I ever heard anybody agree with the DA of the day? This is a first. So thank you for that. What's your name?
1: But I mean, yeah, I've called 91 times. My name's Christy. But if he didn't get charged with the drug charges, so then it's not drug money.
2: See, that was the way I was thinking too.
0: Well, we'll see if we can follow up and find out something for you.
1: You guys have a great day.
2: You too, honey.
3: Good morning. I'm Mark Sterling. Investigators are cracking down on a wire theft ring in Buncombe County. WLOS reporting 5.

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1: Anytime she gives an update about her health, it just scares me so much.
0: I know. We got the update she posted yesterday on the Eddie Fox Show Facebook page. You're going to check it out. And send up a whole bunch of love and prayers.
1: Yes.
0: So if you're just cranking up the broadcast, apparently I'm a heathen because I drink out of the milk jug.
1: You are. Everybody knew that already, though.
0: She caught me drinking out of the jug the other night.
1: If it wasn't a full gallon, I've always heard that it makes it spool quicker.
0: I've never heard that.
1: Like, yes, I understand. Haley messaged me and said, no, come on, y'all. Are married,
0: you know,
1: but it's more about that. I think it just makes it go bad quicker.
0: I've never heard that. Now listen, I have stopped leaving one little swig or one little dollop of something in a thing and put it back in the fridge.
1: Not stopped completely.
0: I'm working on it. One issue at a time, Amanda Fox.
1: He is the worst for that. He'll go. It's his stuff. Like, he'll go to get the Thousand Island dressing because he's really the only one that uses that. And he'll be like, now who put this back in here like this? And I'm like, you did.
0: Oh, wait.
1: You.
0: that was me. Y'all drink out of the jug? Come on.
2: That is pretty gross.
0: It's Eddie. Not gross.
1: Thank you.
0: It's natural. Everybody does it.
2: It is.
0: It's not gross.
2: No, they do not do that. Come on. It's just gross.
0: You've never taken a swig out of the jug and put it back in the fridge?
2: I have never in my life done that.
0: I'm clutching my pearls.
1: I believe her.
2: That's just... Must be a man thing because that's just disgusting.
1: It is. Oh. It really is. Now I'm second guessing everything. Like, I'm going to have a separate refrigerator.
2: Eddie, what would you do if Amanda went to do that out of a fresh thing of orange juice and had a runny nose or something and put it back in the fridge?
0: Wouldn't bother me a bit.
1: He is disgusting.
2: Really?
0: No, it wouldn't bother me a bit.
2: Oh, gosh.
0: That's you after snot all over, maybe, but I, you know.
2: Oh, my goodness. That's just gross.
0: We love you, honey.
2: Love you, too, guys.
0: That's it. I love you, though. See, I don't worry about that thing. Sort of thing.
1: Yeah.
0: All right, hang on. We're about to play Cluck Your Country for free Bojangles here.
1: Why do you do this to me?
0: Because I love you. About 3.5 minutes. Hang on.
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1: This is for a $50 Bojangles gift card. Eddie has signed me up to do this.
0: Oh, I love this contest. So Amanda Fox is going to cluck a popular country song. If you guess what song she is clucking, then you win the gift card.
1: Yeah, I will say when I first started practicing, because that's what I do, Eddie was like, maybe you should choose a different song.
0: But then you got into it and
1: it's hard.
0: You develop the melody.
1: It is hard to get the rhythm while clucking. I've got to be really careful how I say things too. I'm excited. Let's do it.
0: Come on in, cluck your country
1: for a $50 Bojangles gift card. Okay. Oh, I'm going now. Okay. Cluck cluck cluck cluck cluck cluck cluck cluck. Cluck cluck cluck cluck cluck cluck cluck cluck cluck cluck cluck cluck cluck cluck cluck cluck cluck cluck cluck cluck cluck cluck cluck cluck cluck cluck cluck cluck.
0: You need a drink of water.
1: It's hard to do.
0: I get it. I recognize it totally. Do you?
1: I think I messed up the last line, but hopefully you got it before that.
0: First person to get it right, you win. 888-704-KISS. Good luck.
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0: We're playing Cluck Your Country on 99.9 Kiss Country. My name's Eddie. Her name's Amanda. First person to correctly guess what Amanda is clucking, you win some free Bojangles.
1: Cluck, cluck, cluck, cluck, cluck, cluck, cluck. Cluck, cluck, cluck, cluck, cluck, cluck, cluck, cluck, cluck, cluck, cluck, cluck, cluck, cluck, cluck, cluck, cluck, cluck, cluck, cluck, cluck, cluck, cluck, cluck, cluck, cluck.
0: What is she clucking?
2: Oh, this is Brian. I was trying to figure it out before y'all answered. I ain't got a clue. I'm sorry. Oh, no.
1: Well, just guess a popular country song that you hear, and you might get it right.
2: Oh, my gosh. After all the barns closed.
1: Oh, good guess.
0: Good guess.
1: That's not it, honey.
0: Try again, brother. Kiss Country, good morning. What do you think?
3: I got it, Eddie. I got it.
0: Come on.
3: I know the song.
0: What?
3: Choosing Texas.
0: That's it. You got it. Woo.
1: Yay. Yeah, man. I'm not as bad at clucking as I thought I was. Who's this?
3: This is Chad.
0: Chad, sir, you got your free Bojangles.
1: You won a $50 Bojangles gift card.
3: Thank you so much. Thank you, guys.
0: We love you for listening, brother.
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0: 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It's Danny Fox and Amanda Fox on 99.9 Kiss Country. 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
1: When is Cinco de Mayo?
2: Cinco de Mayo? When is it? I have no idea, but it hasn't come up this year yet.
0: What do you think Cinco de Mayo means?
2: Bongos. I think of bongos and, percussion. That's what I think of.
3: I knew this would be hard. November 13th.
0: Warmer.
3: July.
0: A little earlier.
3: June.
0: May.
3: May 31st. Happy Cinco de Mayo.

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0: hot ears on antidepressants and lukewarm beers. And I do it every night, but the news don't change. Guess I'm a little crazy, but the world's insane. Oh, I'm a little crazy, but the world's insane.
1: That's old Morgan Wallen on 99.9 Kiss Country. We had something happen on the broadcast earlier that has never happened before.
2: Oh, that we, well, a few of us were siding with the DA of the day.
1: This has never happened before.
3: Good morning.
1: Hello, ma'am.
3: So I was just listening to the DA of the day.
1: Yes, ma'am.
3: Now, is he really wrong for not wanting his money back if they're not charging him with the drug
1: That's
3: charges?
1: What Amanda asked.
2: When we got off air, I said, wait a minute. Like, if they couldn't prove it was drug money, then I kind of understand.
3: Yeah, so they owe it back. Where did the money go? What did they use it for? Who got it?
1: I think it's more about he called 911 like 98 times in an hour to try to get it back.
2: Now, that part I agree with was crazy. Exactly. But I do understand wanting the money back.
3: Yeah, exactly. I'm sitting here thinking, running in my head, if he's not getting charged.
2: I'm really
3: the
2: glad you called because I said the same thing. And I was like, am I wrong for thinking that he should get money back?
1: That's a valid point, I guess. That's a valid point.
3: Yeah. So he needs his money back.
2: I agreed. Maybe we should write. Oh, maybe we should call.
1: This might be the first time. This is. I don't know that
2: we've agreed with the DA.
1: Ever I have I ever heard anybody agree with the DA of the day? This is a first. So thank you for that. What's your name?
3: But, I mean, yeah, I've called 81 times. My name's Christy. But if he didn't get charged with the drug charges, So then it's not drug money.
2: See, that was the way I was thinking too.
1: Well, we'll see if we can follow up and find out something for you.
3: You guys have a great day.
2: You too, honey.
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1: Hey y'all, it's John Morgan. Check out my new song, Kid Myself, right now. I was just a kid myself. Talks a little bit about a past relationship, maybe wishing you had done things a little differently.
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0: Jackson County feller, John Morgan, kid myself, wrapping up the Tuesday show on 99.9 Kiss Country. Can you smell it?
1: Hendersonville, yeah. We are on our way.
0: Can you smell what the fox is going to be slinging?
1: Yeah, not cooking. No. Luckily, Hit the Pit Barbecue is doing all the cooking.
0: Thank you, Jeffrey.
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0: 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It's a big one.
1: And tomorrow kicks off National Nurses Week with National Nurses Day. Mm-hmm. And so if you have a nurse that you would like to shout out or show some appreciation for all of our nurses, then go ahead and leave a talkback message on that free iHeartRadio app.
0: We would love to show these unsung heroes a whole bunch of love tomorrow morning. So, yeah, leave a talkback. Just tell us who she is, who he is. What they do, why they're a hero to you, or we'd love to hear from you tomorrow morning, too. Plus, we got Kid Rock tickets.
1: We do, around 7:10, and another Bojangles gift card that Eddie's going to do some clucking.
0: I will be glad to cluck your country after 8 o'clock this tomorrow morning. We'll see you bright and early, hopefully. My name's Eddie Fox. Her name's Amanda Fox. We love you for listening so much. Thank you for being here, and if you weren't, then thanks for another.
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I hope you have lunch plans to go to AutoStar in Hendersonville. 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

Eddie and Amanda are back tomorrow morning at 7:10. More Kid Rock tickets for you. Bringing his Freedom 250 tour to True Lion Amphitheater in Charlotte this Saturday. 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

It's 99.9 Kiss Country. It's hard to say 99 sometimes. Hey, it's Angie Ward. Thank you for hanging out with us. New country now from Cody Johnson. Here's The Fall.

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Here's Riley Green. He's one of our Carolina Country Music Fest artists. 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

friends, Eddie and Amanda, are out and about today, headed to AutoStar in Hendersonville for our hometown tour with Hit the Pit Barbecue. They'll be there at 11:30. It's Kiss Country.

Country. Eddie and Amanda back tomorrow morning. Got those Kid Rock tickets for Freedom 250 Tour and True Lie at Amphitheater in Charlotte this weekend. You can win at 7:10. 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

0: 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It is stop number 5 of the hometown tour out here at AutoStar of Hendersonville.
1: Look, we know we cannot do what we do without you. So we thought, you know what? Let's bribe them with free meat. 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
0: Yeah, you can get that free lunch. You can also register to win a 4-pack of tickets to Soaky Mountain Water Park.
1: You could borrow some of my Speedos if you want to, I guess.
0: No, don't do that.
1: You don't have to. I'm just dissolving it up. We would love to see you. It's a beautiful day to come on by and get you some free grub. Stop number 5 on the hometown tour. 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

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The Kiss Country Hometown Tour is on the road today. 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

0: 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What kind of Cinco de Mayo food would you buy with that?
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0: Oh, that's going to be a lot.

Luke Bryan, another one of our Carolina Country Music Fest artists. Actually, I just played Post Malone, too, so that's a twofer. 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

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Kiss Country. You know, Kojo was really good with George Strait and Clemson on Saturday. But don't forget, he's in Knoxville, August 22nd. Yeah, it's going to be awesome. It's Kojo the Fall on 99.9 Kiss Country.

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That was Melissa. 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

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I'm Aaron Michael. Thank you for having us on. And we're rolling through a long Kiss of music back-to-back commercial free. 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

0: 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Thank you so much for helping us all, letting us be that soundtrack for you. Don't forget, man, we are gearing up for the Carolina Country Music Festival. Big weekend of Myrtle Beach coming up a month, June 4th to the 7th. This lineup is massive. We got Post Malone, Blake Shelton, Luke Bryan, Riley Green, Cole Swindell, Tucker Wetmore, Chris Jansen, Justin Moore, Ashley Cook, Lauren Elena, Low Cash, Chris Lane, Rodney Atkins, and a ton more. So anytime we play one of those Carolina Country Music Fest artists, you got your chance to win tickets to the whole festival. 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

0: Lee Bryce with today's Hit Country 99.9 Kiss Country. We're going to check out that traffic here in a moment, getting ready to get you home on this Tuesday. All right, so let me go to Shauna here. Shauna, I got to know, do you think with the high gas prices and things like that, should jobs be a little bit more understanding, a little bit more flexible, people's schedules, and working from home every now and then? What do you think?
1: Yeah, I would just like the ability to work from home, like, when I need to. I'm not saying every day. Obviously, you got to be in the office sometimes, but gas is killing me.
0: Yeah, no, I mean, like, behind the curtain, I'm allowed to work from home every now and then. I got a full studio of the house, phone lines coming to my home studio, so it's like I'm sitting in the studio, so I am able to do that, so I get what you're saying. What do you think, though? At Aaron Michael FM on my Instagram, X, and TikTok today.
2: Traffic slow 26 eastbound between I-40 and Brevard Road. 26 eastbound at Chimney Rock Road.
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0: Kiss Country. Samantha, do you feel like employers should be a little bit more flexible with schedules and whatnot with the high gas prices?
1: Yes. I mean, I'm not saying like it was back in COVID days, but
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0: Kiss Country. I'm Aaron Michael. Oh, man, we got that $1,000 thank you. Your shot at a grand is coming up next.
1: Don't have to leave this town.

That's King George with Today's Hit Country, 99.9 Kiss Country. Riley Green, part of the massive lineup at the Carolina Country Music Festival in Myrtle Beach coming up June 4th through 7th. 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
1: Bring out the Espanol. I took enough of that in high school to translate beer. 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I like Corona, Dos Equis on a Cinco de Mayo. John Morgan, the Kid Myself, 99.9 Kiss Country, Tad Day's Hit Country. We young.

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1: 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Such a powerful thing with music. It is a great song. 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

Lingley, that's Be Her, 99.8 Kiss Country, Today's Hit Country. You a fan of the show Scrubs? I never got into it, so I didn't watch the new one that just started up. Apparently, it's doing well. ABC just renewed it for a second season, and Shifting Gears, that's gotten picked up for a third season.

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Justin Moore, that is Time's Ticking. So we want to get you to the Carolina Country Music Festival in Myrtle Beach this June. Anytime you hear one of the artists that's a part of that play on 99.9 Kiss Country, it's your chance to win tickets like right now because Luke Bryan, he's going to be at it. 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